0: keeping them safe and giving them the resources to. The only thing that can't be replaced is our citizens, our community, our students, our staff, our faculty, our loved ones.
1: Training programs are available for students, faculty, staff, and local community members.
0: One of the things is we don't want people to live scared, but we want people to live smart.
1: Those participating have opportunities to learn how to prepare for and effectively respond to active shooter situations, identify potential threats and apply self-defense techniques in dangerous situations, de-escalate and manage tense situations during conflicts, and much more.
0: We get to interact. We do something that's worthwhile. You're giving people tools you're not just going to use while you're here at WVU, but it's tools that may be able to save your life, be able to pass on to somebody else that in this bad situation that you're going to use not just this month, maybe not just a year from now, but in the future it could come back to you to help you out.
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0: We love going out within the community. 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
2: 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And in the early 1950s, it was called rhythm and blues. 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

U92, The Moose, The Traveling Wilburys from 1988, Handle With Care. So did you guys watch the news this morning? Did you see that Dolly Parton won an award last night? Yeah, seriously, she did. And she received it posthumously, which I find interesting because she recorded the thank you a month ago before she died, about a week before she died, they said. And there wasn't a dry eye in the house, which I thought was interesting. But she received the Lifetime Achievement Award at the Americana Honors and Awards 2026. And she goes, this is her quote, "Root music, or what is now called Americana music, is what I grew up playing back in the Smoky Mountains." And she went back to East Tennessee in 97 to wrote the album Hungry Again. And the project opened the door of a series of bluegrass and acoustic albums that changed the course of her career in so many ways. Also, she did an album 2 years ago, I guess it was called. It's called Family DNA. Have a copy of it. Have it in vinyl. Have it on CD. Didn't get it in cassette because they didn't release it that way. But I know people that actually sang on that one, so it's kind of fun to listen to. It's actually very good, but it has a lot of bluegrass, a lot of Americana music on it. So someday we may play it here. Anyhow, let's go back into more music. Enough with babbling with Bill on a Thursday morning. Here are the Who. Call Me Lightning. U92 The Moose. Stop.

Hello from New York, this is Cycle Chic with a new single by Mama called Rockstar. Hope you enjoyed, hope you like and subscribe, and check out my other videos, and I will see you next time at Tutelo.

0: to be insufferable about the music that I have provided to me on this very, very fine day, including Panchico with Honeycomb. They are, honestly, for a long time, they were kind of like a mystery band, because literally it was one of their songs, I think, heavy metal, where people had like bits and pieces of it, but they didn't actually know anything about the band itself. So it's honestly, it's not as big as the Ulterior Motives. Like, that was truly like an ARG of a song. But Panchico, for the longest time, was kind of like a very niche, we don't really know much about them sort of artist. But things change. But if you want things to not change, well, guess what? We got the Grateful Dead coming up after that. It's the Grateful Dead. What do I need to say? It's arguably the most consistent, the most, you know what you're going to get when you see them sort of band. Everyone knows what they get when they see the Grateful Dead. However, particularly, we're going to be playing Eyes of the World off of their, let's be honest, the main album everyone knows them for, if you don't know the live albums, is American Beauty, which I own an original pressing of. It's not in good condition, but I got it, and it's the original 1978 pressing, I think. I need to double-check. It's been a while. However, without further ado, let's just get right into it. We're going to go into Honeycomb by Panchico and then Eyes of the World by the Grateful Dead. You're still listening to You Give Me the CBGBs here. Where? On U92. Dun dun dun dun. The Moose.
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0: his hand. 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
1: You better run. Stick it to the man. You better run while you can. Fuck you, who's outside.